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3: Ani ye demu ampa. They say say there, Edutwam Atlantic International University, America memu, abo Dr. Edujemfi Babasu honorary degree as a professor in biology in herbal medicine. It is said there, I are sano. 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
2: Oh, me say me nim wife ye kopa wo. 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

0: And when I'm ka asro asro hene, aye yen ka asro asro hene, and I no pay yet asada any caveat my agent quapano, is on honor or diabetum pempensua yedri. I no pay yet yen when I'm too many asada and come for yina, and my agent quapan or body and yankopono, and I no pay dinas danka. Adafuano my yasramo, aya monfan chaye infidia any idea, Jumano. Aya infidia any idea, Juman, and infidia no teach maka cra. And I am my answer, ye ba ayana answer, ye check a crano, diamo fan chain. In him send your FM technicians for Moonwag, my papa pano. A motor Tony, a man, say be beer to Tom, come, Obetty and come already, you know. And they said, Obetty, I bind your TV in a souvenir life. And a Facebook, you know, say, I am your new way, and ye did you, man. Radio, no motor Tony, a my, and ya challenges, a crabby, a motor Tony, a my, a toma, and my swat in Tiamo fan chain. Infidia any at the edge, my Adama say, some idea to me, some of the attend. When you go on some one yam kissing, I go quite about Jumediano, Sugusu, Utiano, Jumedian, Yasasia, Matino, and I pepe, pepe, pepe, pepe, pepe, pepe, pepe, and the Cosina, no panuncia bresso, and the Camfu farmer with me, I catch and say, I quite about Jumediana, Sasia, and to a betty me about Angel TV, and so I've been here live about Facebook, and so I know I type Angel 102.9 FM. Ubenya of Facebook. So now I need you to do media and come and patch out about Facebook. Now comment, like, you follow, share from my for front, for friends, from my for front. That's when you pass and panana yet to the tribunal. Said they didn't can't and read you near to Tony, a man. A toma, my mama swati. They see how they mean any pet any a day at my Angel TV and a Facebook. No, and to Brasso, now you enter me any on your coupon. Do media come and I said, oh, bravo, Tiano. Do media inquiry, Yano. Now on your coupon. 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and car Radio Mail, Janambe and Fred Dr. Tam Daso, Any new milk, make a comes car womb sound, Matin or Nabia. Yet, Timmy Solibas, I hear us on M. Fakuka, would you make the M. Famero? 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
0: 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Wa kuma service ade be nyakopon nyama wate efise tu ho ache adwuma na wo ya de bo akopa abo dwuma de ano odin ano odin ai wo frayan ah ni si di mai nyakopon sira wo nsira wo wo ya kandifo ampa wo ya kandifo wo
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2: Good morning, Osafo Dandy.
0: Now, you have a call.
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0: 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To Tianamo, see you, dear Maya. 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Baby, be a becobiala. Yes, sir, Papa, don't wear dear kind. 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Baby, be a becobia to Tianamo, see, dear Maya. To Tianamo, see, dear Maya. Maya, Quadianumka. You are wonderful in your media, be a free. So, oh, yes, you're not threatening it, man. I'm a pay. I'm wonderful, I want to be a social, dear kind. Titianamo Sudium, Fire Coffee Bram, and was some German pair, don't buy. Baby, be a cobiala. Yes, so said, dear kind.
1: Jesus, dear Pompey. Eduma, who confessed that,
2: yes, God.
1: If you must say that, yes, sir. Catching that is umbrem. Send one nine year, and did he say, be for sale that is a rat in me, poor, the minimum cat, but a mummy. To Tumana mummy, come home, and make you my year, mummy. And in a swinging answer, I mean, did it say one could not be to me, aye. Tell the Pekachev, that is 1 minute too minimum.
0: Jesus.
1: Okay.
0: Okay. Amen. So for Yakupon, son, when you're Cassipa, send a mamma, who quine, I'm on Yakupon, do yen when him a dear do on Yakupon, him Gwenanim. I own Yakupon a pair, I am a bambayan and Shasupa, and a humble broom, what the upper reverend someone, Ababa be drew. Of a caddy be jai, Casamuno, Edia, my papa, Nan Nedu, Yakupon, CS, your friend, who say, of a messra, me no me, no abra bono, ya ain't sra a womb. And now you best see dear papa. But your quotations, pa. No, I can cancel no at your seer. Into the same. What do I do now? Come in, you know, I bet you made the yachina and said you made the inquiry and order for pa. Send a bra button, oon, serbium. Said ye, me think I can, Messro, and Cassana, ya, my abba. Red you need any problem, Cacra or so. Ah, technicians for no air to Tonyama. Said they make an air ba. Memo as want to say radio na but my idea oba Facebook no so anaw type angel 102.9 fm o Facebook no so obenya akukwa abo dwumade na na nyina akabo madi dwumade no kama ba bibia o hwe afri bia fabra fa 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
2: my morning no pe why
0: yeah era ni nyame sisi ade daddy was so ma kwan yo of wa
2: no na tadi ya come up
0: yeah
2: you your wife pa
0: hey daddy Daddy, oh. Fans, you are not fancy necessarily. Hey, me, I'm a fans. My family.
2: So I will fancy to never demand.
0: Daddy, now you have a quality.
2: I'm
0: a person so why you fit.
2: That's it.
0: We see you to the job womb. Ah, boy. Me who say I know you be I am. Daddy, Yankopo, I know you can say. And now no pay the Yankopo, I see your phone, Mr. Fabre, Yankopo, Mano. When Yankopo, my crowd, that didn't patch you eat you.
2: And none of pay the radius.
0: Amen.
2: Radius.
0: Pa.
2: The 2 minutes and what they are, what they are saying.
0: Oh.
2: Ama won so ho aye fefefefe.
0: Papa.
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0: okay
2: beyond your comfort
0: okay
2: e force wo ama wo ye nyen sesa wo ye adwen sesa wo dwen na wo dwen
0: pa
2: yen sesa wo susu na wo susu
0: pa
2: ba bia wo nuru ye ama wo dwen sesa wo duru ho
0: okay
2: into it demands response a bit me moye bone
0: okay
2: you must say a bit me moye ne sesa wo ye
0: okay
2: na it takes your joy
0: my god
2: you were nige into wo wo mpe kro no so obokro no
0: oh daddy
2: ade na wo ye no mpe enso pressure bi da wo so na wo ye atade ya wontumi nto na wo to na ade ya wontumi nsi na wusi into we yire bit me the pressure to so ma wo ye ade en sesa wo ye into am it keep you on unnecessary worry.
0: Oh.
2: Now you must say it weighs you down.
0: Okay.
2: A bowshe from you must say precious are you can was a bit me tribulations, affliction, and distress.
0: Okay.
2: I can dream or how near money.
0: Hmm.
2: A bit me I'm a pressure at all.
0: Okay.
2: And you must say everyone is under pressure normally. School ni our dream dream. Business my dream dream.
0: Okay.
2: Software dream dream.
0: Ah.
2: Mama dream dream. Papa dream dream. President dream dream. Obi dream dream. So pressure is not in respect of a person.
0: Okay.
2: And found when in the person you sit here, when you dream dream.
0: Okay.
2: You say poor can say we are trouble on every side, yet not distressed. We are perplexed but not dispersed. Persecuted, but not forsaken. Cast down, but not destroyed. In the poor castle, some women, actually, the pressure is rare.
0: Okay.
2: A rare, a ho. We are there, but too. Ah. It's a bit mean to your boss from where? And just say, where you are free.
0: Okay.
2: When you are knocked down, it doesn't mean you are knocked out.
0: Okay.
2: Into what she has here, over sorry. Into receive pressure outside. But sometimes inside of you, don't panic.
0: Okay.
2: A beba. Pressure, beba.
0: Okay.
2: A dear girl who are now called dog.
0: Papa.
2: Then so, a man in him. Be between the life star or the mobile phone, but my pressure toss. About the catcher, semi kuna Tomam and Swaboa,
0: I your boy,
2: or some warrior and Swaboa, I ain't any more of you know, I'm a cancer.
0: That be
2: in Tia, so much of a wa. A more in Tanny,
0: okay.
2: A more in Tanny,
0: okay.
2: Tell me, you'll be able to say, we'll be life, not the live life.
0: I
2: tell you when you're away. But you own kind of crunch.
0: Obua,
2: live your own life.
0: Okay.
2: And you will be a dear new dinner, my home, Popo.
0: Ah.
2: Now, yes, what people were then?
0: Wobidi, maybe I know Cobin
2: quine. Cobin quine,
0: sir.
2: Miss Obi, I yes, to near to her.
0: Aye.
2: Maybe a mugging quine.
0: Mugging quine.
2: And I are to dream home.
0: My God.
2: We will dream will be the hundred door.
0: Ah, yes.
2: We'll be a tidy shadow now, old dream home.
0: Aye.
2: In Pabu Shan, I would know.
0: Across Ravade,
2: across every crane, a fool.
0: Aye.
2: And also for
0: four, sir.
2: Oh, you need low.
0: No, I send a high,
2: shiny high,
0: sir.
2: And I am more in the room, be there, never pressure and torso. Sometimes you can be persecuted.
0: Okay.
2: And the pressure about torso.
0: They
2: also say you're persecuted up. I didn't just say you're jowl.
0: Okay.
2: You can be cast down, but not destroyed.
0: Okay.
2: But not thrown down. You can be destroyed, but not perish.
0: Okay.
2: You bet me, I say, once now one sign.
0: I'm back.
2: Into whom we, Ubenyankwan. Into Ayaka, come at all, yam. Now, and my pressure and toss. Into in short, pressure prove how valuable things you are. Into Ayaka, and my or how near money be anchor true. Ne man kwa ni uye, ne nyure yu humu se, understand the source of pressure. Mm. Nye de sa pressure eba. Se wa hunya, niyoma ope, your daily needs, will like be bit with the pressure to also. What dan ka bit with the pressure to also. Mm. Awari bit with the pressure to also. Mm. Your family bit with the pressure to also. Mm. Wa juma uye bit with the pressure to also. Yes. 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E wo time abit your light be, bo sumi yasu. 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
2: 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I say pamono.
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0: Okay.
2: En se sen ko dwane wan timi enjina pressure no.
0: My God.
2: Na okwa ye nso. En se ni ye.
0: Okay, en se ni ye.
2: And to where here, a dear be a year of
0: fear.
2: Abofra, but two of you. Abofra be out of pressure, were two of you. I could done a down from chain, I could done in French.
3: With the second.
2: Oh,
3: present.
2: Now, no, I may cast him, bitch, will be said. Or say, Mamma, I may take him into me too. Nam, so share. Wouldn't now my main chain could see that.
0: Sa.
2: You move a bray, or be in horns under my main chain. But I yet day, Bribe Bedu, Obeco,
0: and India no Krobeco.
2: Obua, ye be bray, my mini hobbyum.
0: Ain't
2: a yet day, ara. Or come any more, and my pressure, and my own
0: money.
2: We are dear name yet. No, mamma can't, or papa can't, and my pressure, my own money. Why we are too afraid?
0: Sister.
2: And our soft worker.
0: Sister,
2: then you have a try. Sometimes between your best bed to Babinania, whom I may have crowded for.
0: Sign.
2: But I know in China, sir. Danny Friffy.
0: Okay.
2: We are dying.
3: But you.
2: Obi, Sabio Cafrache, the papa cocoon yet.
0: Papa.
2: 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Ne koko nye.
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0: My God.
2: Tu wasi me djani efrifi ya.
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2: Ajua.
0: 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Daddy.
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2: Ujina TV so a kasa kasa sa.
0: And how can you say daddy?
2: Why ye ye?
0: Pressure ni.
2: Pressure.
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2: 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Ah. nano bi pa me se me nante kakra
0: I'm so for
2: how can we
0: wow
2: a day
0: pressure
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0: nine
2: yadi ato mp bi so amani wie sika
0: pa ya no kure daddy
2: sorry allah ya wana bubu ano
0: nine nyeezi
2: nyeezi
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2: yes saw no wa manu so wenya sam
0: sa utinu modern
2: wa hu ofe kakra bi nti
0: oh
2: yes wa ye ye
0: nyeezi
2: abrochire kakra wa ko
0: ni wa boso
2: o badana de brade
0: ngai
2: wa boso
0: my god
2: you are
0: hey
2: sha wa wi obe wi ade
0: papa papa daddy nye easy obe wi ade
2: obe wi sika
0: daddy god bless you daddy
2: anti expectations ni ni pa hwe fre wo nche a wo nya ye on so what did I say to do?
0: Oh, I know what they... My God.
2: And the pressure.
0: Be able to generate
2: the expectations in your life.
0: Okay.
2: Oh, I'm crying. Maybe I'm crying.
0: Die.
2: Maybe I'm crying.
0: And why are you?
2: Nana ye from no be na dan fu bi ye from na si o si ye no no
0: ah
2: the pressure to no so
0: my god
2: eh as me say ye si no si ye no dey dey o say me say ye be dey sir
0: ain
2: ba ko pe be sia
0: dey
2: e dey aye ye from
0: eh
2: awie aboka
0: sa na take come an afi soon
2: ye ne ye wo beto me
0: okay okay god bless you daddy god bless you god bless you
2: obi aye bi o ye ye nti so nya ye no e dey pressure at all so In life, a movie life, a money near the standard of your life.
0: Okay, okay, wow.
2: Obi chop money 5,000. Won't do any chop money.
0: Dabi. The best one,
2: Obi, I worry your crown or say, as well as I also have some is kind of tour, or also that you are not able to me. You
0: mind,
2: we're yet,
0: no, yet,
2: you understand. Danny Duan will be so. You bet the day. We see a bit we see Cassana in here. Pretty amount.
0: So,
2: where did everybody ever say something?
0: Hey,
2: I had the jug go up or something. Oh, no, but you had the go up or something.
0: I want to me. Want to me.
2: I asked you who you are, and who is that? Who's the
0: oh, daddy. God bless you. God bless you.
2: And for pressure, I'm to this.
0: Okay. Okay.
2: Obia toka mani kunu. To one so you don't talk about.
0: I'm by force.
2: Adai
0: so benyo wonya onto my god
2: oh erade boy
0: amen
2: empty expectations to do something that you are not willing things that you cannot do your income cannot afford
0: oh that d god bless
2: the
0: you
2: the pressure torso
0: ah
2: it was a betrayer the penny na you want money penny na adwane jawo
0: ah
2: ti ama won so or take decisions are more.
0: Okay.
2: It was the rejections. Usu a baby up or swamp.
0: Oh, daddy.
2: A forehead, you say, ah, yasipa.
0: And then they acquired that the Kadad Bemam Quan come a cayo. Most of them must say a map and quassia for. Now, madam, near quassia, if I could be an ass, what do you toss us? Quassia two, or more pen quassia for near quassia two. 23
2: or baby, I'm God. The crumble or floor baby was on your size.
0: Oh,
2: I'm not up as who couldn't.
0: My God.
2: I'm going to tell you. You bet me the Obi dem be a one. And the pressure to this.
3: Sir.
2: I found this out crowd here. We are saying, we're sending for so. Sometimes, yet to me, Obi Yari or Yari Binti, depending on age in a man. Depending on age in a man. You do Yari, I do at them. You do sin to do at them. Yadu ka se di wa
0: pa pa pa pa pa pa pa pa pa pa pa pa pa pa pa
2: ni pe suen suan o
0: dan
2: eslo
0: pa
2: sne usin ante no ni pa de slo
0: pa mo de slo o
2: pa de slo
0: pa
2: ni pa de ka sa slo pa ni pa de stretch as slo
0: pa a di bi
2: o do kala slo
0: sa slo o
2: o do form.
0: The
2: word to a boom. Why we have pressure, but more quiet, yes,
0: sir.
3: Is it good?
0: Yeah, to it.
2: And I also don't know. And I want for no, and now I don't know. And I want to
0: see one. Oh, I a becca. What's your becca?
2: I said, you shall never go.
0: And one.
2: Share. I will be for pressure to
0: be
2: sunny out to know. On Yamed Dow.
0: Amen. Amen. God bless you, Daddy. God bless you. Powerful.
2: The rejections and betrayals. Rejection and betrayals.
0: Okay.
2: We are Nanta.
0: Aye.
2: Tear this room.
0: Duruho.
2: We are Hunong. Tear this room.
0: Catch you home. Thank God.
2: Efe papa.
0: Papa. Enya izi.
2: Efe tau.
0: Jai.
2: Ye di di bi frau. Tio bu au di di frau no nusofa. Odi ye nickname. I'm fan of
0: Bro,
2: for me, I'm going to and of my
0: brothers.
2: Ah, they have a nickname.
0: Die. They are two.
2: Two also. From Swabia, we are. Send any person can. I send them a room.
0: Oh, oh, daddy.
2: So I'll tell you, Jim Musa.
0: Ah.
2: Jim Musa. Wow, Baku. It is slow.
0: Bah.
2: When you couldn't,
0: sir.
2: It is slow. Now me drew the crumb. Yes, then.
0: Oh,
2: yes, then. As a mom from a mother, me a man, you know.
0: Okay,
2: So sometimes don't pretend.
0: Okay.
2: When you pretend, they will continue to put pressure on you.
0: Okay.
2: Don't pretend.
0: Okay.
2: Let them know the person that you are. Simple.
0: And also, I high end.
2: Wan ko skua ti ase se wan ko
0: skua
2: na o ka brof na o ti kura yen sero
0: sa
2: sa na en ka kan chiro ni ase me ma ko invest ya wie
0: na
2: be ko wa wie from for and ya o ka ya wan fu me
0: my god obi a we invest ya o ka brof papa
2: me mo ni din yes we dc na yes am am for son te bro draw se me mente brof
0: eno ano no
2: ti o ka na am for sere
0: No.
2: Okay, I'm in trouble.
0: Sir,
2: man, go school.
0: Debbie.
2: No, make
0: fine. I am in my case. Same biawa.
2: You make room, Casa.
0: Fine.
2: I know the brother is Ruby.
0: Sir, eh, mama.
2: The pressure to a business. On Timmy Casa, on Timmy. Come on, man, a quano, okay, tree uncle. I express.
0: Qua, quano, baby, kura. Open us to the name.
2: Baby, I'm because I know how you. I'm a profound of the yasso.
0: Uh-huh.
2: I didn't say my one being too profound.
0: Okay.
3: Why you didn't know?
2: That's why you didn't know. Now, in Tiabasi, a bomb pyre. Oh my God.
0: Ah.
2: Oh my Father. Oh my God. You are good. You are great. I'm
0: saying,
2: can you crumble castle? I can't flow. Yes, oh Father, we thank you, we bless you, we adore you, we magnify you, you are good, you are fine, you are good, you are good, you are fine, sir.
0: That time now, sir.
2: I'm not sure.
0: Yeah, no.
2: Sometimes satanic pressure can also be there.
0: Okay.
4: Okay.
2: Hmm. When somebody to me de adie bi atoso, obi to wiya wani je, je die. Some time for bonsan na mse jata. Or when you binya no, do how to no so. To bring somebody to me more problems. Or the pressure to also.
0: Tia, tina man for one time ko first service no. English no.
2: Also, sometimes be free. Casa, and your bonnie, Obia Coscoon, so on until Ruffin just one Coscoon, Ruffia Casa.
0: Ah,
2: which make Uncle Scuda. So, what a bro,
0: Papa, Papa, and Madame,
2: and your Casa is
0: easy
2: to send your Wushian crime,
0: bro, food to
2: send your Wushian. I don't know, Obi Catrino and Canny Yer. Yes,
0: I know the answer.
2: Obi ka enkran wan kan ya yensere no
0: enkan no so na
2: enu so ya kasa
0: eh kurum kasa
2: so bro fo ya kasa
0: an
2: yesua
0: okay
2: me na minsua ai what is your problem
0: ai ya there no how
2: and now parliament on te bro fo
0: ai
2: eh da ku parliament on ya fro se kasa no akatwi bro has massa mohammed oha me te bro fo
0: aha
2: fi na me
0: te
2: Mete brofon so minti menka. Udru anu afwa ye free no akansa
0: sa. Na ho abao.
2: Ah! Massa.
0: God bless you. God bless you daddy. God
2: kind of way. I am susufa pressure nto yes.
0: Ah, eh nwanwa.
2: Say China ni back China no ka China ka se obi an hanu.
0: Bebe.
2: O ka French obi an hanu. Ana me me kam krom ka sa anguna. Mfante. Gun. Now the pressure to me. When Tia Mobin Chila was saying, Master.
0: And our sister just want to tell the Abbot, I said, into no pair, my man, dine us.
2: Put your hand together.
0: One wants them. I can't be no kind of baby. Baby, baby. My God.
2: Yes,
0: yes, yes.
2: Pressure.
0: God.
2: Present. I'm a Obi Brian Cassa. Oh, yeah, you know. Okosku by force.
0: Ah, no correct. No correct, pa daddy. Nye easy.
2: Okosku by force.
0: Okosku by force.
2: But for this, I'm in front of me. Okosku by force.
0: Nine.
2: Tinisika and Kodebe Hane Beskunu. Or no, you see all the Okosku.
0: Nine.
3: I said I was watching him, man.
0: Okosku, you are Kanka.
2: Oh, pressure.
0: My God.
2: I don't mean.
0: Pa. Powerful.
2: Oh, Erade Boye.
0: Amen.
2: Erade Boye.
0: Amen.
2: Pressure be obi akwesha fi di ma change the body.
0: Ain. Ain. Ah, daddy. Eh, koso.
2: Yes, me so dodo. Hwe. Wo so. Unu mfata e fata.
3: Na, no bi pe.
2: Bi akopo ne ho aye ko. Pressure. Uku sha wa ompetuntum na. Yo pe wo ho. And also be sober and vigilant because your adversary.
3: First Peter 5:8.
2: First Peter 5:8.
3: Yeah. Be alert.
2: And
3: of sober mind. Your enemy.
2: Time for
3: the devil flows around like a roaring
2: lion.
3: Looking for someone to devour.
2: Or she will be. I said to us.
3: Verse 9. Resist him.
2: Sinikwai.
3: Standing firm
2: Jinepinti.
3: In the faith.
2: Mm-hmm.
3: Because you know that
2: if you say
3: the family of believers throughout the world is undergoing the same kind of suffering.
2: Or the same kind of pressure. Suffering. Mm. Eddie at two. depression ever was no. Jinem. Jinem. Then it is our pressure iba. The purpose of crying is saying, sometimes I never test your character. But test with GD, but test with Abutre. A behe, so we'll be soon. A behe, so we'll be who are into no day back. What the pressure but toss my raho. Was stigmatizing. We want to see. What to see. The best so, sir, is Unmasa.
0: Fine.
2: It was a best so. Yeah, he said, we'll be soon.
3: And
2: to a dear son, a bear will be giant. Be push, wa. I was a cushy, no bunja. You were so
3: calm.
2: To be bunja to me. Bunja and depression, the bunja.
0: Okay.
2: A demonstration. As will be a demonstration. May yana, man. You open obey.
0: Obey. Okay, okay, okay.
2: To be more kuntoka. So many young. To show ye, ye the better so character. Ye the better ye womb, so bufua. Ya ye wa ye nyam, ya ye say ye the yanumisu, ye bestro. Ya ye ye baby ya, kwa ye nyano. Ye the pressure of a toast. A test so character. Your faith in God. And be near the ye jubu,
3: sir.
2: Ye the ye, Daniel. Shadrach, Meshach, and Abednego. The man of pressure. Wash yas, cananutu. Pressure be down so. When we are back on to
0: Quarter,
2: we are not yet him. Did you attempt? Come with him. Send you a message, sir.
0: I can't some
2: cancer, Michelos. I can't wait.
0: Okay, okay,
2: you impending for baby.
0: Okay, okay, okay,
2: yes, of baby.
0: Okay, okay,
2: yes, careful.
0: Okay,
2: pressure. The answer is for you.
0: God bless you, Daddy. God bless you, Daddy.
2: Oh, baby, I want you good.
0: Pah, I am correct, Daddy. I am correct.
2: Something I don't find in your wife. You're my pressure.
0: You're buffesica.
2: Buffesica.
0: One
2: in them when him. What's also in which you? What about a pay?
0: Nine.
2: Yan Wakasa. Be one was in your way. Now, what kind of power on for money? Okay,
0: I look at Daddy. God bless you. God bless you, Papa.
3: If you
2: are with you, I want you to
3: meet with you.
2: Kenti, I'm all be my precious.
0: My God,
2: I hear you want to refresh you. I hear you when
0: okay,
2: you when we are back on Bobby's here. Sometimes when to me are in standard little pressure, it grows.
0: Okay, okay.
2: Pressure it grows. If you decided to respond to pressure unnecessary, you fall into another pressure. Edward Halbert also. I read the Bible.
0: Amen.

0: OMISEC, the chair Metropolitan Security Council. Ahead of that, yeah, regional meeting, yeah, metro meeting. Yes, in Zama to Tunakon, Ma Obano, and Hubambo Samaza, Yabakai or a top notch, going in our home, police if I deploy one into the system, Uncle Fahubia and Famba.
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2: 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I wasn't a young girl. Most of where they could be out of them, but Jemma won't come. It's in there. I mean, it's in there. And why say, I mean, Mama, what I said, Wabu.
1: Osabema. 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
3: 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I work hard for almost 10 years. Yes, yes, yes. You're the one of the manos, right? And you know, yes, yes, yes. Yeah, yeah. Our foundation, no, we are the name of our son. We are the social. We are the Papua Guinea. 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Yeah.
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1: 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Lossy Locker National, Wobra Tokrobon and Nasa Panabon Awa War, Nakunya Gunaria, Syphilis White, Candidiasis and Nasa Genital Herbs, Ninano Unumbia, a bit twice here, and my wire day camera. I feel lost in her by Mr. and no general well being. A busu immune system, no, your diabetes, hypertension, diabetes, stroke, and that's what does Sadiado, typhoid fever, jaundice, Ubu say how womb, when you see which is in another. 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Now, one of them, wow. I feel, and some new any. Menemo European Union, one in North Atlantic Treaty Organization, actually, a friend in NATO. One more penny phone in our Akabum, sir, and some Fubia Russia, my new person, you know. One more answer, so. 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
1: 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O se eh the items I use my money to buy they expensive.
2: Bam
1: 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O se yes. Is it the coke I use my money to buy is very nice.
0: Yes. I'm not sure if you're a man.
2: Mo betwa se no nti o kire ne se won to no bo won kan se no
0: me ma bre
1: e ye so
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2: ye ma ma ma pass em ne se me ma
1: ma o ba sma ye ken kra ye nyi ma ye adwuma ma nyi adwuma ni mfrem
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0: this is where your man was when you called and he said he's busy. Now the air crisis, I said, right now, yes, I will wear Juma the dinner at the best. Your friends know I'm Fakura was saying.
1: A man, he been so muddy. Said your best friend, Ben Mano. I said, well, no, this is cash any bottom, dear, dear, no, no, many, I never been the same crisis. Simple.
0: A friend, one hour here, or pursue a woman, you know, I'm fine, no, I'm but the okay, I'll bet that part. And you know, I believe, sir, a member should be celebrated.
1: No, ma, sure, I'm going to celebrate you on Father's Day, ba.
0: No, ma.
1: You better say, and my man now cry and celebrate you on papa.
2: Yeah, fairy.
1: That's the sad thing.
0: No, ma.
2: Yeah, fairy.
1: But you're near daddy.
2: You're near daddy now.
1: But ma, what daddy?
0: Oh, Pisica 24/7. Oh,
1: here's the
0: car.
1: Me papa first, what's wrong with
0: you? We are singing now. We are singing. And my man, the cocoa bread. And a juma so, oh, my, you know. Well, this. Even your pama, dear cry, it's a corner.
1: Just an in Yame Yeno. Was here your warm buff?
2: We hear you when you know. Was we as an okay? Okay,
1: dear, bad dear.
0: Was
1: we
0: as a yadia brussel?
2: And a sake, okay, so no, no, yes, I did. You have headlines and embraces here and not yet to us.
3: Angel in the morning. Angel in the morning.
2: Timi ha me bi sa me kai se obi fa boat driver ebi. 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Why? From Jeff Tappens, you be seen there, Yako, Yedi, Tia Gia. And he's still a drain, your yen, yen, yen, a 2 2 inch near your boat. Bearman adding Mobu bearman, ye, ye, Bearmasu did die, ye. Bearmasu qua repair, ye. Bearmasu yampen up a pair, ye. Bearman so in your juma papa, a home. Home me womb. What the honor me and your laptop got quite a form. And that's to bear my year, Juma from home. What I say, would the few me and your laptop or buy you quite Juma Babby or Cotton near my Zikonia in 200 cities? Who out that laptop or who you admire or like quite a force or your dafaco? That would a young sham in a more in your Juma. Even Yamo. Babu is sweet, yet to be a caca in your year. Ah, dear, no, no, no. I am free to create media as a sequoji. Now, I am individual. Awareness, I'm on yes, I appear. I'm a pay and some are idea him or Yamabo will be soon as sports and twasso. And our president John Dramani Mahama, or was so in a honka crap, or was so in a home, Mampany was so in a home. Yes, Mampany could phone a car, Simbi. Or so, yeah, I buy a nippon on your campaign or more dozen. And Tinipaka credit in Betransiana 8 years. Omunkuana, eh, she your minor, nice or more mark and winning yansa. Two of our racial for the Mampanyuko for Niagro. Sports on Kuanipa bear 6 and 1 year on the time. Sports minister. Radio Mekino. A tea, oh, no, a sacrem cacrano beer who said, but you are 10 1 tea, and Ramampany Mahama shall say, who's an insane ministers and all rejigin a cacra. Ye be free, what he be by Chisambi. What here see states a year institutions no more board no a mumako mako and crown 9 were good in a bako cranka 9 yes and rap papa bako or tiwa o did you restaurant and I see your good board was a yano crap me committee me by any more scacram if you are a midi almost so your good board and you know say debi I feel a kochake chake I say oh my quay page in so what's a page in a my why did na o mesia 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
0: last supper
2: na no wodi no o ko enti ba kon so o mo meeting o mo free board meeting no mo pie ya o mo ko no time na ba ye no o mo te ka mo ana o ko WhatsApp page akwetre so I've got him home. 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To be a ko. 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board members on the Babe Hero. It's no AS at their home same city. Well, good nine. Now, Callistus Mahama, PhD, ne letter no, or say, Mua Makano, Munjeni ye. Because said the aircon, Musumutikeka, or say ministers, deputy ministers, and all government appointees, MMDCs especially. I want to make interest. Any more, boy, Juma Bia, a man penny for Nasem. 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free penny for any beho. Yeah, yeah, sir. Now the mammy many jihon say whether they are working or not. No. Yenim before. Oh, the no question baby now many and say we the yen you know da. The obey no one we a best shock you. And ti dear wanya profit to cry, ye declare and say no. Yeah, you more free ho. Nti ya do be ba or no crow be increase profit no. Because we be any profit near yina. Ubet ma be choke loss. Debi media minim Ghana for tino science she ye na ye obi a to si jaso wadi kakra ye obi a be di di peche na obo so mo de county board no e hon sensem no no wasa woni appointees ni say indiscipline e no any idea ba ko edi kan ni mo am undermine government cohesion any mo am ma dwen say obi a ntimi e mo ye untouchable so we say everybody can be touched e no hon sem ha na World Bank en so dia tuja 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I'm gonna say Ghana's 2025 disinflation among the dramatic in world economic history. So multi free 23 now 1 year. I say about 5, no. World Bank the Omo diabe to Ghana just say near man said the antitiso by near man costro sa. And also, I had the Omodia Bana. I was saying, your real impact, or my num, and only the Akas say inflation is in a far condi, but impact, no, ye yana, and only the idea and penny for no so much me. Now, on him, sir, you were a cobia from a National Development Planning Commission, Omonia, so among planning long term, my government. Now, Uro Dano, Mepanasa by Nimoy Thompson, also my Omoshi Muna. 72% of Ghanaian youth. Oma consider say one person who leave the country, who free Ghana. I'm saying that 28 akara mo ye de wa. Or 72% of our Ghanaian youth, Oma consider have considered leaving this country for better opportunities elsewhere. And I say 28 akara say ni ko ku tin ba. Despite of ma.
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1: Kwetna parliament o de sane ye we ya.
2: Yes, ane ma we ya na beti manya ba bia konto mo ko parliament. I want some I don't know.
1: Omo di tru na babo bom ho pe.
2: Right. Black Stars and so you say Carlos Koresh or Sanya Babak or the Tuna Juma. So staunches more high riot is Benny Sofe, gospel musician. So you see my brother,
1: why, yeah.
2: Life is so short or Ira for short time.
1: Wow.
2: Ah, Nyami Adam was saying, hey, come on with the Ira, Kabem. And Yumba Kupa can't gana for pa. This is old deep bonny, who knew we could rather them be deep bonny and not know where it's after Paris.
1: You're not a doom TV, no doom TV.
2: You're not a fan of God. I bought a very seminal and transformational song. I mean, it's just and right by will be up as well.
1: Yeah,
2: will be up and awesome. I'm a yeah, be seeing a phone or a one on tea, but there will be a Sinti Benny's affair. And ra, Yami Adam Woman's Akana was saying, I join you with your staunches the black soldier, ha sports doctor, how more, but now a fee, and my one, you know, as I abet Nassi. Yes.

0: Sanchez.
1: Baba.
0: Ah, the only thing can say home match. The only thing can say home match. Nah, sports na ma meto no.
2: Yeah.
0: Bibi aboko dia.
2: Oya mi adu bibi fine.
0: Na no pay dia na eko.
1: Eh, they say Ghana Black Stars. Who chose the Upper World Cup no?
0: Olumai.
1: Olumai ministry no no FA no. Ajiatun. Omar Real point no.
0: Okay.
1: Say Antoine Juma will be there so. For how long? Say next year. Zena Ghana nya 70 years. Nti AFCON na e kwa akobono. Obetuma ji dia mai.
0: Nti o e for how long contract
1: you say?
0: 2 years.
1: Eh na dia man.
0: Sa.
1: 2 years.
0: Are we sure?
1: First one is $80,000 for every month. But it's a movie, and I shoot to the call $100,000.
0: Okay.
1: And Mr. Carlos Queiroz, about 73 years.
0: Okay.
1: And Wenya. And I know you are a very good friend. Mr. Yohan Pofankra. And then Vero, and then Omo Amokahun, Omo, as board of directors for National Sports Authority.
0: Board, you know, you are on Kwane also.
1: Yaon Kwane also. Dissolve. Hanami Busa question, Baba. Yeah, dissolve a board that I'll come. But National Sports Authority, is he still the director of National Sports Authority?
0: Yes, director general is different from the board.
1: And to see what that's where.
0: But day to day, the owner be energy. But board be anyhow.
1: Okay. National say you're a boss.
0: And
1: I'm going to first report to my board.
0: Board in your
2: home. Now, board report to my man.
0: Says, I'm very constituted board. Yeah. So, very report to their command,
1: chief of staff.
0: Chief of staff.
1: This thing, a Jumanet that's with
0: you. A Jumanet.
1: And a very so Jumanet that's with
0: you. You're in a See, my mom may call me break up. Nah, my bed to us.
1: Baba.
0: Staunches. Push our home.
1: Push our home. Now, I use your home. MVP, do I contest for what?
2: CID. Last week now.
0: Whose time has come? Agenda da Batafina so. Proper youths, NPP, national youth
1: organization.
0: She said she be lamun na. Be or capre. She akai.
2: Yako na eno anamu din komo bia by stadium ni ade ade no. Eye sado.
0: Meba.
2: Aban onye we dissolve board no but omonye very careful because 2025 budgets no mo dey buy no omotie nkomo e course when they were in opposition it utie Dr. Kessel at force and budget be ready na was say omo be rehabilitation of the stadium e wo ho the existing ones no Kumasi Babara Sports Stadium Accra Sports Stadium omo mention e dey Bruce stadium no so kra kan ho so may phase 2 but about 2026 no omo so mba be see new stadium. It is the more you rehab no man yet. And I'm also Mbabe a new one. New one, and so last year, Kotokoni Gold Stars a call President Mahama Hono. I got you almost say, Mbabe see new 7 stadium. And right here, I'm call Congress, you know. Minister of Sports Zuko Shia GF4 say there'll be a bias and son arguing a movie from 7 to 10. To rehab na ye 7 amma, and they call 10. Tiomoya Munyamai,
0: my daddy, I can't get ammo.
2: Enti yankwai na yenrom na yemfa ansem na mranti no yemfa se dama betano se wanya 18 years in kwa dia bomore se odo ho be wura mo na wakwakotwa bet na e ho ye pega osin mo kama etime edi amanti ko 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angel 102.9 FM pan one like show no na odo comment na to ase o wi anwa share na o friend friends or more Facebook no or more so etime and jorabi bia etime and so aye kama ewo hormo na ye remu di enra 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

0: apostle for Emma Moya Harry, Emma Sabri, Uncle Hoko, said the bear. A comedy on some and so a bit to me, a genat and nine soa. A young cassa and kumwa, Subano, your century, Van Brown, a wadruho, ah, in semi or twasso, a diamond van. At whatever my ends are semi a ban serpentine.
1: Oh, come that say, my mate, if you're a fool now, so I'll cry by now. Power, a boy, bear, non cron, a pair, Musimano, Edria, Sampe, with him, Amasama, Bia Bakwa, a frog, Choba, between Amasama Station and China Mall, it is no baby. Now they say, no, a whole kind is a movie. They say, no, you craft four lanes, and I say, two lanes. I say, Uti, who do we need? If you put yourself about the trauma core in Sauma, your highway, no, our hall, and your behind so I throw for no so. FA, the same applies to say the office almost so not when it's a Pukwasi Amasamaya, and say, oh, highway or any war, maybe a high air, throw for no so FA. Now, can't say, yeah, you win, and no FP in Sauma or then you need to move a wolf, Amasaman Pukwasi and Potem, or Nam Trotrolling, and after so. Motor rider, no, engineer identify say or yeah, Okada rider, and answer and crank, and no Kamutu into a motor rider, not motor rider, and so on. Also, adding any actual move city, Pukwasi Amasama, adding any air co and sound. Now, you need to buy a car, can say no city in sound, air co, a Pukwasi Amasama, no, or no fee, Nile, no, a best fee, a year highway, no, SNC, another highway to another highway. See a plot of four lane, not as a or no fee, book Amasama in some road, no so as I had any other between more Amasama a road, no so that was feeling lame, cry. If you free, yeah, Ababe, no bad lane, Neho, and now a rider, but to ride a or also a chumwah. 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Is it the Kumu, Adaho?
0: Na Van, Mitio, Man Buenos, a drawing in Obomodi Pan, yes, a crabby brain, or Romanqua.
1: Yane, Amu, Amu, Hono, and in some Catra, India, the Amu, and they can't some dia. Not as a born womb, modern womb. Modern bonum, I call it Edin Papa, Kunso and Kwan, Eko to San Yumuno, San Amucha, Senna, events were very big. And she said, well, when Timani be a nice car, Sahora, a wedding, a Rukaku drum woman, I'm on the bomb of the boy, and there's hardly a nice bit like I said, driver number of modern Kaka, so with Timani Padubono, and Kwan, or Nunca driver and Katanso, or also Nanuni, Timu, a Pipe, Kaka. I'm so honored in the call. I'm a Saman government hospital. Also, all the
0: Remember who I posted for me, chair, prosini, baby jets, and yes, I need a friend of Kwan. So, I was born home with the mom for Sabri, a crown to say, baby, I'm at the home.
1: And because, yeah, police now bully dinner, we're going to have a baby jet. Ushe City, barrier, I'm a Saman, Sapra Mahode. Papa police in or born who more than pie, best Regana police service, Amushana say Abbas Woody Boham, Madame Papana, because a banner, say accident, yes, emergency, now you have Papa, no Dimica or Rancasa, as any party say, na Papa didn't sap the Janita body. Nipanam walk, I need more at Tiam, which you know, so Rancasa could do it to me as I do in a or Buaye, if the Janipano got trouble, Boyama. I'm the call, I'm a Saman government also. On one of us, as I said, a shareholder, a chumuno, a bit many pine, a chumna, a welcome at the hole. And see, I'm a Kumaka said, a Kuma at the hole, I'm on Baho, the Rusuba Boy, police in a bona, a canaka, so a board, who more than you, Papa. I don't see a better Ghana police service now, Papa. I'm a paving canchero.
0: Van, Mo, any Wamanabo, Nipa, a tinny, you said training or the Amani, a free, I'm a Saman Quantin Poa. 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
2: 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outer lane wa cross from that outer lane na abba the other outer lane as a when you change some and we become motor ram and your buy and you be say say no e say driver no fully break it fully break no eh or yes o kon enimo a nipo be car say be bobo no e bia na nipa be mu e be dorso and the be try to the fire no and they become motor ram baby jet I will be any mu ono na o buy e no be far emu no
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3: ye deda aso ochie na ba Hey, no, when you are brave, it's well, so what you are when you
0: go 19 or dear Drew.
3: I know dear Drew on any brabantra. And he, yeah, police for no more with Dean or Mobombo. Said a bay, yeah, a far hondy and himself a baby jet by what say authorities who need
0: Dean.
3: Now you saw a boy, Juma. Wow, now, dear one, you are catching Monia Juma. We were say, as a sergeant Moses Beduno, our headquarters were no so boy Juma pa. Yan to us unquay any more young Kogomoa. Yan Musagomoa says, so woman in you win it before they are bombing us and Ketua, Ninin Aquayas as a honsem. Nanona, I'm a member of parliament, Mashabi Jania, Wajina Homo, Mount for Gomoa Central constituency, Honorable Kwame Asaro Bain, aka A plus. 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
4: 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Ina ye ka se minister. But in the member house with a lot of pressure. Or the point for camp awards, mass and it, you know, or the little bit restrained a moment. Make a big message to call the kind there. Every land that belongs to Goma, or do you Goma for what? I'm not going. Maybe a lot of respect, them are your regional minister, and an anonymous. but it will on your potitan for no kumabua. Answer na mefi do the MP for Gumwa Central. And a Gumwa for Yas as a one plot in Punka Bibia. Please, I am there. Moko police station, I'm moving away. No, actually, young Profugo. I'm from one of the Gumuja, what's the word jam? Or there may be why I
3: and obo wunja yo enti honorable Gomua Central abato pesi asomra shibedwani kwame asare obi aka plus ekasawie ye no ana oman hin owo Gomua ejuma ko traditional council obrempon nyamfo krampa ya 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was so cassette here, since woman in a year or man for ya woman in an quack a who here, and when she was so a serab by sa by funny and go up and we said a bay ya. Sas as a one somewhat in a wa go more and near foot 2 months for no one more and tell me that dada, a bessin neno. One shall so beckon was this as a minion nene shas here, a shas ya chin, ya by her no merum, non can I be yemra.
5: You know what I mean? You know what I mean? You know what I mean?

0: when it comes to deliverance, no one will be
1: no one. No, I didn't.
0: You are paying what? What you don't pay your
1: business?
0: They free to me, you do it.
1: I'm
0: besanning some. Dente or Kutia, Babi or free, Nipako or ye, Yenefra,
1: Brabuna,
0: Quadi, and Ren will be dear dancing. Obina Quabriche, Nevisa Wena, now what I ban Abaco,
1: and
0: try and talk. Who tried the 2 Kings 7?
1: A good day. 2 Kings chapter 7, verse number 3.
0: What's the same?
1: Was Namarema Quatafo by 9
0: or Omea Quatafo,
1: Crono Prano. Now was the same one who said. Aden na yetete ha.
0: Aden yetete.
1: Kosi se yebe wu.
0: Kosi se yebe de.
1: Yebe wu.
0: What transfer ko ni mbekwas.
1: Eh.
0: Me na mkachiro.
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0: Every kwasore ye ne.
1: Eh.
0: Me se what transfer ko. Ko ni baden.
1: Yebe gwas.
0: Obi akwasore ko 30 years. Na bra ba jiegu.
1: Ah.
0: So what transfer ko.
1: Eh.
0: Ne so for se mo nko ba bia. 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
1: Was
0: a member kwatafo nine can say. See a cassia ah. Because what na ha?
1: You
0: better yasori de denimua. You bad day.
1: You
0: bad day.
1: You
0: meant to me worry.
1: You never
0: guasi.
1: I
0: come the queen. See a bacos what na ha? You bacos what na ha? Ah,
1: you
0: bad. Mammy, that's running to some. That was only 30 years. Shana Bravo. Papa be a contractor. What turn it to some and contact the Krabin Kita. Hey, how are you?
1: Papa,
0: ma, what do you have to do?
1: I'm here to make you ma. Oko skua. Nani ti?
0: Anama, oso ofre yi. Man produce.
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0: 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Mr. Wu, when you be quassy,
1: hey, I'm
0: going to sober, sorry.
1: So one, sorry, yeah.
0: 0248 0248 644 6 6 0248 6 6 0248 6 6 6 6 6 6 6 6 6 6 6 6 6 6 6 6 6 6 6 6 6 6 6 6 6 6 6 6 6 6 6 6 6 6 6 6 6 6 6 6 6 6 6 6 6 6 6 6 6 6 6 6 6 6 6 6 6 6 6 6 6 6 6 6 6 6 6 6 6 6 6 6 6 6 6 6 6 6 6 6 6 6 6 6 6 6 6 6 6 6 6 6 6 6 6 6 6 6 6 6 6 6 6 6 6 6 6 6 6 6 6 6 6 6 6 6 6 6 6 6 6 6 6 6 6 6 6 6 6 6 6 6 6 6 6 6 6 6 6 6 6 6 6 6 6 6 6 6 6 6 6 6 6 6 6 6 6 6 6 6 6 6 6 6 6 6 6 6 6 6 6 6 6 6 6 6 6 6 6 kunje
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1: be say say na me we
0: na ni so who are you who are you efri on base e ma wu aso on check no what any by Tuesday? Basin there. It turned my. Tell ye, I will woo. With this short, it turned my you. From Tuesday, my minister a day, it me by 3 times. Was what damn passocre, charano, it me by. I will woo. Ponifon is sad, ya. Now, besides, so quas or say, I. Now, ye done, I'll quas, sorry. Now, the chariaria, and they saw them triatide. With the chariaria, and they saw them two collapsing. But I will bring ya, and sir, was a sort of an amico.
2: Ah.
0: Hey, I'll be before so your problem. I'll be before.
1: Oh, man,
0: you were problem.
1: Hey,
0: Nippa, but do I saw the channel? No, I said,
1: Bampa.
0: I saw you, Jimmy Nippo. Besides, I saw Jimmy Nippa.
1: No,
0: I saw you, Jimmy Nippa. Yes, by your who said, was a carrier. But I will bump him when you're 23 years. A carrier dinosaur. You're to me, Sally, are you? Oh, so the aquarius, I saw them all.
1: Yeah,
0: was this what Baba say? Hey, sister, Obama say, yeah, I saw the Yagusu. Asore gusu adai.
1: Ewo ho.
0: Humpa, asore de gusu adai.
1: Ewo ho.
0: Make we ya Pentecost ni
1: ewo ho.
0: Anyo.
1: Oye de king.
0: Apostle amuani apostle church.
1: Wo
0: we ya asore apostle church anyo.
1: Ewo ho pa.
0: Me se wu asore no ho. Sore ma de bai.
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1: Wo shebere.
0: Sister de na bai bai 23 years young guy. Be driven we pa.
1: Afa.
0: Ano pay your sister be free asham.
1: Awo.
0: Ne wo for papa.
1: Papa.
0: Wa what 5 years. Wo ngo.
1: E ba ma.
0: Ai. Was a fair dam, my wadi ne gu. Be man ba muna muna.
1: Aye.
0: A fresh spirit no. Ni papa fi ebosom.
1: Aye.
0: Was so a wadi again over 3 years. 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Was this again ni kunene ne bada. 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
1: Aye.
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1: Aye.
0: Na chasu bosom kwa yegen.
1: Aye. 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Oba doggy.
0: Oba doggy.
1: Eh, what's my name?
0: And you are no bear man who's so crank quo by any
3: means.
0: What's it? What's it? What's it? What's it? What's it? What's it? No, no, the can't run him. No, no, the bear mass again. No, no, split in up on the top. And the bear man doing him is what done a year or so. No, I found it. Or fast split in a
1: time.
3: And we are bought
0: one man lady in woe. And never say. What two said lady so I carry it.
1: I know.
0: I done what did about Bishop Bonagasa. I done with me a baha. So for the team were decent. So for a free team on Fantayan. So for the or how a bear. So I done had me a baha. What's me who saw the me baha and come a carrying your accident? Out of who?
1: I know what.
0: So for who bear the woman said, who are men won? Me could cry me that to me, fear bosom and me that. What the me two namaniku?
1: I.
0: What no sooner saw the Nikuda? What me bisa? Who bear the wedding?
1: Well, who
0: tell ye? I saw no Bishop Banigas may yet. I know the enemy,
1: Debbie.
0: Aye ni okwa ni biyo. 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
1: Kwa
0: wa di kwa. 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Ofra wo.
1: Yo.
0: Wa wali ni kuna wo fo.
1: Aye.
0: Be man is so in a dream.
1: Debbie,
0: why a vegetarian?
1: Why a vegetarian?
0: Come once and we
1: see.
0: My
1: number
0: is Why, I'm so not here. And to the young to me, because I didn't walk
1: there. Be
0: Was it that what yet you many pumps are called? Was it for the past 5 years?
1: Yes.
0: Was where vegetarian? Vegetarian for baby, I'm talking about one who would be an ear.
1: I wouldn't.
0: One of you really. Not just what we are calling girl home. Or better be some who say, so a language will be a watchin. Or what do you mean?
1: A language or
0: how are they? Watchin is spelling.
1: Uchi.
0: Or better be some. And who say,
1: I say,
0: no, couldn't what language went to see come what coming in. What a malagandua. Why rent apartment at a car man. And then the yearly shall continue at the buy.
1: Arahu.
0: And I'm dinner.
1: Cassana
0: was
1: Bishop Ode and your mugu fump a papa papa. Made down a drum of friends. I saw where we. Hey, oh papa, then I can
0: Comes
1: I can't. I was saying, Mukruman, Cassa on Soria.
0: Afedi was in the Kunin.
1: They say, Nukru Bissan, they say, ah, now never knew the animal.
0: No, I have vegetarian.
1: Why just say, why have vegetarian?
0: I command the second. Why have vegetarian?
1: I jamai, I don't cron and sell
0: for me. Once, sorry, I'm our bra bois.
1: Hm,
0: or bread by your quack,
1: umpa,
0: or be bit my jaw
1: in our bread.
0: So once, sorry, ye, I'm our bra
1: bois. No,
0: you're media men, crop by me say, whoa. Bring my own in a brain,
1: ah,
0: will be the true bed.
1: I no crap.
0: I ya then a fed in a cruiser on what you mean,
1: because papa,
0: what ya vegetarian
1: woman is say, company ni sika pa womb, because I ya padia be now.
0: I know what you will run at your
1: Thomas is or the atom.
0: When we saw a sink, I'm a poor Juma Benu Mirapo Jalian who appeared about 11. Was one in an amphu for discussing issues. Now, at your banquo issues,
3: 5 years.
0: Now, Ben Mauro, you know, four.
1: There be a
0: number, you may be out your quotier issues, who could discuss idea issues.
3: I am so.
0: Says the own PBM. Men, man, I did some fun so dream.
1: That's all.
0: No one taffre
1: abba.
0: What did be our one man?
1: I.
0: What taffre? My children.
1: As
0: my bonatrans here.
1: As
0: I'm a local.
1: As I'm mine.
0: Says a quadier. Sankatan so me whom.
1: That's right.
0: Maybe man at the foot.
1: Femana.
0: Sikano a cano.
1: I am.
0: Maybe man working.
1: That's all. A good idea. I know what Denny.
0: Catch us from me, Humi.
1: I know what Denny.
0: Yes. Say, sir, Quanin, but you are no free scan.
1: Yes.
0: Number the little Latin, who
1: wait to me.
0: My catch and say, or you be a new Brimby. Hello.
1: Hi.
0: Mr. Eddie.
1: Or you
0: be a penfusion where you are here on Papa Sakwa. My young man, not enough here. Baya Chimno. The chimney cacra.
1: Papa,
0: it's not lunching.
3: I am you be a chimno, chimno,
0: chimno, one money come dumpe.
1: Okay, you, I read the remiss.
0: Tell me, you, Piala won't shammy. What son of Pamia Bisa?
1: That's
0: Miss What dance here, red
1: ampa.
0: My number in you, a year 0248 0248 644 644 777 and a 66.
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0: 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So one sorry am ho. 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Me kasa as much no. Me say when be dey.
1: Be guas.
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0: papa, and to papa, Miss Akami pay, Miss Bo Makum, say, but the half of Bemount, me didn't cray, Mamma non bano, Mamma in San Mount, Tien ye,
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0: 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Was so for Bizan. No, it kita 35,000 with the year to my Yashis can be Zan. Was a one was Messo Baff for Hanky at the
1: business.
0: Sansin, you may be PP
1: and Diana.
0: Who be Jim,
1: Messu,
0: carry ye. And ya Dantani Danto, Dantan de Sikade,
1: Ebuan,
0: Yawakura, Yawbotokura, Yawakura Chuma, Yawfiam, and Yawakura Kunkun. Woman, you answer your family by
1: Okura,
0: then Peso Tias and say, Yawasofu. And your was off, and your was off with friendly Bishop Bonigas, Midiano,
1: Ampa,
0: Ebacope, Dadanwa. Me sorry,
1: I'm
0: from telephone number
1: 0244-644-777-666-0248-0244-644-777-666-0557-777-666-0557-0557-93-92-52-60-0557-0557-93-93-52-52-60
0: Fast special number 0277-0277-24-24-31-91-93-93 Are you too busy? First number 0277-0277-24-24-31-91-93-93 What's the driver's in Bishop Bonigas? What's the across Quan? I am at what Chanami Yabisa. What Chanami first spirit to do it? And when you cross a break yaman, or be yari, or be bre and yaman quay, Tumrica, Nebra, be beer will be ya. Or be pira, or be frammy in the space of 30 minutes. Macho or Mayanatoy. And to Fresh 0557 93 0557935260. When Sabah come right now, 0557935260. Who from side telephone number any to go iswa? Member special offer. Member ni pan special offer. Now for the obebom the half of the channel. Watch them with Janus Wire and Wedgeman.
3: Okay.
0: Be two separate tier for another four. What team in Canada and Primo Akuma? Johnny! I'm out with Shabre. Sans or Bradley Yawapo. And yet, I'm quite here. I'm quite here. Assumed you know, Nante.
3: Amen.
0: One woman, I will bond the Emide. Now, Sanumon, I will see a lunch.
3: Amen.
0: Near Bianumana,
3: near Bianumana,
0: near Tintim, Numan,
3: Amen.
0: Never we are here for any man. Soon small, Numan,
3: Amen.
0: I know what to be a man, my bonny come,
3: the patch of my mouse is here.
0: Now, what's up, mammy? No, me bonny come, Matty. Messia Bella and Chenuman,
3: Amen.
0: A pedanum,
3: Amen.
0: And so ye, the catch was at 2027. I was shabby,
3: Amen.
0: What idea? And you're so for Bianca, men are mekind. Shayen, one more, you mind your desu, be as men are my uncle. Set 2027,
3: a
0: young pedia,
3: Amen.
0: Macro, bye, bye.

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0: Me koso amakayo. All night kasiya bebaso. 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I am next man. I'm gonna kakura wo mba di start ya kachira. I am next man to next man. 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
1: 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E ban the printing some dia eye so
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0: Bra driver, meet me and send him home ago, no man so ana.
1: Oh, sister, there you scan me GHQR code no. 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
0: Oh, okay.
2: Oh, damn customer.
1: Oh, yeah, dear. But that's in so, so we're rating me 5-star.
0: 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Oh, mommy, good service. Now, I'm going to go to the movement.
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1: 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Abo Dr. Dujemfi Babasu, honorary degree as a professor in biology in herbal medicine. It is said here, I are sadu. 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
1: Me dimba for herbal clinic.
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1: 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There was some so mono, no anum.
2: Annie, that's a massa. And no anum.
1: Debia Sani, and no. 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Angel drinks, yeah. I'm name abusu anum yi Adonko Soft Drinks Beverages Limited and why wo tutudu afre won 0244-83-2286 and 050-7878-668
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2: 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Angel Drive.
1: Yeah. 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
1: Sorry.
0: It was Yamu Fanchay, Fanchay, say, and Ned Yako Diacono, a chessa, but and then a Thursday, in Mystic Thursday, na it was Anka, Dr. Park, we see, and na Eba, but Sisiana, Ija, or Mama, I swan to say, and to me, near possible because Papa, in ya an emergency, in Timon Fanchay, and Yamebo next week, or Beba, last week, Ija Moses, near emergency, this week, and Dr. Park, we see, near emergency, in Yamebo next week, dear. We promise, said Dr. Park, we see Ebeba. Now, for Mystic Thursday, no, ya wo biano, or day, a bray, mobekaya. Last time, my Dr. Park, we see by, you know, ye ka say, ye be ye a dino, meaning, no, ye ye alphabet, no, and the numbers are every alphabet stands for. 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Wa umpesa, wo dear beba radio, so no. Upon you be more than a number now to ja na what friend no it will fit you what friend privately na ni owo ho owo ma wo bia no na odi ama of fefe nti nyameboa o tena me ba me si alphabet ni numbers ni 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
0: Angel Drive so. Ebusia na stories ne do so pa inti no utie a na wasan adjoin yen ewo Facebook eno Angel 102.9 FM sa join yen se ne be ya obetimi ahwe videos ni bi na wate story na si ye pa. First story. Fitiano a trend sa.

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2: 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there. Only about Bibri will be banned your phone, be about 20. On one, 420, on one, 490 of it may use you. Who is you going to be for more than me, you know? Perfumes, no could I be a bear, 1 dozen or 2 dozen. But I'm running my coin, say, Bakumi, you know, and no see it in Makwana would you call. But say, a blue, me and me and San Quan yet, near me and Sano, and they say, ye calculated duty ma sometimes on baso a omukuta nsa ke sa akese akese a black label ni Hennessy ni ne nkrofo mu nyano mukuta kuta red label enti se dozo ya den ye be ji eto kakra se me pa o cha
0: ebusia enti asem way and the commissioner of the custom division of the Ghana Revenue Authority papa Aaron Kano GRA Edi tu ja. 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
3: for business
0: cause there is nowhere o be ka se nipa ba ko who you use 5 phones I don't use 20 phones
3: I go say casual tro do you have any phones
0: ka o su be say 5 phone dia re papa Aaron father How's that why you see 5
3: oh?
0: And I pay crime to Obama say or your journalist. Ebiana, a dream why I'm on phone back home. Or no answer on one personal phone. And a baby or your side business. Okita side business, name for phone. To make you okita tre. And also more yet there found. Ebusia, assembly tintin it in your name say. Papa say, what did your mayor back? None your man a boot 2, 3, 4. A boot 2 pay. Not just say commercialize. Not just all about the tone. No. Into your bed joke, a cra. Ubechi aka kra. Into what of phones, Miki Ubusia for your dawson. Makwa brochure me ba meto phone ama dede. Meto ama brother. Meto ama baby Elijah, baby na, Mr. Robert. Brother Yuri, Ezra, Brian. That just say, Ubusia be as a 10 no.
3: That's what be a phone shop.
0: O kawa no musem be a yen jinkin. That just all babe tong. Into Ubusia on te ya.
3: Nazi yi.
0: And a cute rose, me bonnet tofa, and the amamono. asema ewo ho no no
3: tie yibie obi o gan I do to be very very
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0: I'm breaking it down more
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0: am for questions
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0: was obi wan make an ebusion for a 10 Ibusu yon
3: 4 and 5.
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3: 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Wa promise mba.
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0: 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Ibi ye phone siya pe. Se chese buwaye.
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0: Yeah. Obeto ogana. Yeah. 40%.
3: Ay.
0: Enoke esi chia kaka. 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
3: Adi asema. Ama mi am shim say.
0: Ebu share some abo na comment section dey dine or see. Or say papa na serious. Daniel ntubase. Or say papa is not serious. What is he saying? Am say poor network o. Ah o, Anet.
3: Yeah, me face the same.
0: Mo fanche ya. Kroma ya wo dey be anything. Network aye bibia wo ho. Na e. Abrantie bi ebu share kokon say there. Ano odin. Mi se kro mama fo wo ska o. People get money.
3: Because there are some na can trust her.
0: Ebusia amafo wo sika pa wo kro ma. Omo ka se sika ni omo boa. 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Na abrantia kama bi o.
3: Mhm. Why dey?
0: Se no ho fe no ni ho cha.
3: Mhm.
0: Na me pe ne picture na eja abrantia nga mama ba bechia o.
3: Mhm.
0: Ya se ya calling it to the bar.
3: Oh, okay.
0: Lawyer.
3: Man type be.
0: No, no, enye ni awoko no. We are proper call to the bar. And then you are to go back to the bar. We are proper call to the bar. That is a lawyer, moi. Na call to the bar, keke no. Ebusia. You know, you are yes, you are spending 200,000 Ghana cedis.
3: For what?
0: Just say you are calling it to the bar, no. Just say ni
3: amo. And a control party.
0: Lawyer for any wig, no.
3: Uh-huh.
0: Yes, in the no or turn your sit on ne boy a ding. Also more a white be a yo mose, and also a boy ni a different. Ni suit no a different, ni shoe no different. Mm. Just say. ono ne dia no to ni nyina wa manone ba ga obekita owie ye no two party kakra wo polo polo polo bicha na chese ye nua ba so no bi a breaking the down ama ye sika brantie no a spend call to the bank keke na okoko men session wa ama fo biza se na we do we need the first case dia and they got better na ebutu because call to the bar keke no
3: oh we need the first case
0: I brantie na say 200,000 you just like that
3: first case
0: when is talking 2 billion me mame 2 billion can it tisika 2 billion obla no efite le e efite le ke
3: sa lawyer we udira yeye now ko find so be do asamba wa
0: o aye say no bo so wa bim pa
3: wa so be shi tu muni charge o be charge o di atene
0: ka o di atene ka ye sho se ni ababa wa ni sika aye ni se ni o si breaking it down no ye ntie bi
1: your enrollment fee. Hi guys, let's spend 200,000 cedis on a call to bar celebration meal edition. So my friend spent 200,000 on his call to bar, so let's break it down. For men, this is the checklist needed. Your enrollment fee, your wig and gown, your suit, a pair of shoes. Hi guys, let's spend 200,000 cedis on a call to bar celebration meal edition. So my friend spent 200,000 on his call to bar, so let's break it down. For men, this is the checklist needed. Your enrollment fee, your wig and gown, your suit, a pair of shoes, a pair of socks, a clean shave and a lovely haircut and photography if you wish. Since he was my callmate, he also paid 5,000 cedis as his enrollment fee. His next big purchase was his wig and gown. For his wig, he decided to buy from Eden Ravenscourt from the UK. And as you can see from their website, the wig alone cost £699. For purposes of this video, let's peg the pound at 16 cedis. The wig alone hence cost 11,184 cedis and he had it shipped to Ghana. For men, you're also required to wear a tunic shirt. And a tunic shirt is the shirt that you wear before you wear your suit. And he also bought two from the same brand from the UK. The lease shirts cost £89 and so two would be 2,848 cedis and this was also shipped to Ghana. For shoes, he also got two pairs. One for the call dinner and the other for the main call. And both shoes cost him 3,000 cedis. Because he only got his wig from Eden Ravenscourt, he had to buy a gown separately. For his gown, he purchased it from Nima. But why purchase only a gown when you can buy an entire set? So he got the set for 4,000 CDs. Next is photography. So for photos, he also had this done by Ohinike for 3,500 CDs. He also had a different photographer and videographer for his call lunch, which also cost him 3,500 CDs, which made the entire cost for photography 7,000 CDs. Now to where the actual money was spent. A chunk of his money went into his call lunch with a guest list of about 100 people. His lunch was held at the Polo Club restaurant. And if you've been to Polo, you know Polo is not cheap. In fact, he shut the entire restaurant down only for himself for that day. And do you know what it takes to book an entire restaurant? Money. And this alone cost him 130,000 Ghana cedis with food and drinks. He also had some minimal yet classy decor done for him with balloon work and some backdrops and this cost him about 18,000 cedis. The next day at his residence, he had a simple lunch which cost him about 10,000 cedis. So the entire bill amounted to 200,000 Ghana cedis. The new lawyers getting called this October.
3: The bachelor, when you sounded in free mu'ewechiro, my wife.
0: Ebusia, mwasumwa. Mbaka sebi ya Rosie, mi exaggerate, Rosie na aha, inini no kansem. Share! Call to the bar, no. Ya friend keke no, call to the bar, no. 200,000 Ghana cedis was spent just like that. To where we need the first case, ha. Party bi obeye wo kruma, no. Eh, I invite me. Now, koko consenti, eh, I invite
3: me. Woman, she lo ya kra oye.
0: What I was a lady never can call omo blend.
3: I'm a black who are crank over boy. I think say lawyer be our baby, a one master.
0: One master.
3: Be a human rights. It be a crime in it, Sandy Manamano. It be a business. It's a be a banks in this Sandy and no more dimmy or more different. So I wanted to know baby cra or ye.
0: Oba hakra na say am I your law.
3: Yeah.
0: Obama and so ye. Yeah. And I'm away a je.
3: We are just your law.
0: I'm away a gen so your law.
3: Wow. And I don't
0: Oba if ye are any pamien, son. Not just say, Mummy is an old. Ya twa mamu.
3: We are jet, they say, what we are.
0: We are jet, who we pe. Boss lady, who we pe.
3: We are
0: it. Ye shut it down. Ice bar, no, ye shut it down.
3: Because you're very, you know. Now, oh my jack to be said, ye near we. Someone is that trade ministry, no.
0: What do you mean?
3: Ah. Huh? There's always a general, no, a ghetto, a rasta girl. To no be defending you for. Oh, yeah, you.
0: Oh, yeah, ma. Oh, yeah, In I show my best. Oh, my God. Oh, yeah, Odie, and you say, now you're frau, pe. Aizma, you're tum. Street, ninyi, na, you're fa.
3: Obe, send you messages, yeah. Na.
0: Street, ninyi, na, you're ma. You're be fa.
3: Oh, yeah, yeah. Mr. Olono, you're defending ghetto.
0: And Obama, dear, and so,
3: Obama, dear, be a sponsor.
0: Obama, dear, be a sponsor.
3: Yeah, well, lawyers, almost so. Oh my human is sports.
0: Yeah, sports. Okay.
3: Yeah, almost all sports
0: we and I'm a braco.
3: I'm at the end of can baby or specialize
0: it. 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Jabusia near wa horn no media ba. Na ye drew baby a hot door. I had ye one beshe video nibi I want to story nasi. Because baby I do need a video and kwa can I ya mamu video. Na we show we ni swa de beshebi. Send ya bay u chichi mwa wa chichi mu ye. 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Na samba abano. 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Ebusia, mi bisa. 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Wa wu yere. No papa. Ene dampaso.
3: Wu yere, ene wu papa.
0: Wu yere.
3: Ne wo papa wo ne wo papa
0: o
3: wo
0: ye awatisika ware no aye dondo people na wo bore mu a ono wo papa
3: e da mpa
0: so na suje
3: okay ze bia o mu da ho a o mu bon ko mo boni bia anima na
0: obeye den
3: aye koso
0: ebusia obeye den what will you do what you gonna do
3: ela mi busa se omu da ho kwa na se e koso
0: fatu so na ma me sound
4: No, what are you saying? I he caught me like we are.
5: I have a master's degree in economics, all for my own effort. And today, because of if I offended you, it's the work of the devil. I do not plan. I do not plan to offend him. My life. You are my only son. What is it?
4: I
5: have a master's degree in economics, all for my own effort. And today, because of if I offended you, it's the work of the devil. I do not plan to offend him. My life. You are my only son. What is it?
0: What are you saying? Esther, fatu so by you sound in the film. Na play call baby a brand here no. Ah, ano, Esther, yeah. Okay, chiga. E o kan e bubu me no. Na me dey me shade and me say skate o. Nso mo say anya skate, mo say real. Because me sure the anan I'm saying, because how can this be possible? Now, Papa Ninchia Mune, send you see explaining at the end of the car, it doesn't even make sense, Daddy. This is real. Me dear, me see a skate. Anyami, Mama Joy, me ngambo, mami. Me see, hey, where do you have to come? Ahakra, ne bubu, you know. Brunty ni su. Where you have to come as a wine? Why cry na beti o?
3: Akosha mame fa bibi fem. Obi say NS rights. Asamoa or say deal. Ni unfolding issues be. Na we are not talking about it. I don't know. Una. O ye ho adwuma.
0: Ye be shana ya kan wa
3: se. Ye discriminate.
0: Ye discriminate ye. That lumba sem ba ya kasa. Baby boy ya kasa.
3: Ernest. Me pa acho mi mum de me
0: story ni de yiyimu o ns yiyimu pa because yam pasem nti no kwen de da wa no waka stories ni de yiyimu na ochina nko ye ntimi nko yiya no wo ko
3: ba
0: ye be hwe wai
3: Victor
0: na yan kan wa se ye suro nti na yan kan wa sem no hwe
3: ye be quarter
0: ko
3: Victor kujo si to go stop if you go to Ecuador An old man makes living by doing konkonsa in Iseko. She has built two bedroom houses out of konkonsa. Yeah, who is that story? No,
0: me wey pa.
3: Me
0: wey.
3: I was almost say we no a movie. Oh,
0: a movie.
3: Movie by Nkem Ogu.
0: And I just ha.
3: I.
0: Oh, okay. A movie there. A movie there, yeah. Because a movie pa there. Ah.
3: And I know you Gabriel Abankwa. And I'm your Bernard. Kwesi, or say, but in our part of the world, that bogus return home and must give gift to family members would declare their items under commercial. And also, Edward, even Dubai Airport, Ivan Stete, or see, even Dubai Airport, bro, Kafra, I have to bring like 10 phones. Why Ghana? There's a Dubai, I'm going to bring 10 phones. Ako Dubai Airport, Bra Freeman, I'll say, I don't think the government or the parliament approve it, but I can assure you that they will come back again to with a different narrative.
0: Okay.
3: Now, Chess, I don't say, Omo Ebessa, or Margin. Nana, I'll be, I'll say, Yabo, Yaba greetings to all, especially Angel FM Facebook viewers. Okay. David Sabenu. I say good afternoon, Trash. You are doing great.
0: Good afternoon, watching David.
3: Live from Taifa, Burkina. Big up yourself, bro. Edos, Juliet. Agbenyezi. Good afternoon, watching you live from Germany. Okay, good evening, Professor Togubuke. I think they should make a law that family shouldn't expect anything from buggers. I know you're Helena. Helena, now films.
0: That's so good. Oh, boy, but she ended our show.
3: Helena, what's my own career?
0: Hey, I'm going to call Tanzania. Yeah, me, but we see, want to show
3: Nadia, no.
0: Obi expert TV BY. About that, Oche reading next batch of comments, no. Now, accident here, see what they're going, yeah. Benz driver, yeah. She anyini.
3: Now,
0: I'm sure video when you're being shy away. I'm not gonna say I come out. Ben, so come and pay me dream car, no, Ben's papa. Could you be a motor? So, when you be at home, share. Hey, what's the kind of summer so to you? So, did you give him some time? She, I know Esther.
3: I'm gonna say, what did you? Ibrahim Ismail Eka.
0: Ibrahim.
3: Was it lawyer? No, baby, divorce lawyer. Pe. Send me a one. Ibrahim Ismail, I'm very steady over me. I want to watch it.
0: Hey. But for you, film.
3: All right. Yeah, sound room, me boy.
6: You are normal.
3: Yeah, only Ninia. Car, Muchina, and Yaka, and Nibwe, Bonnie Boatrawa. If you just have bench in the Bermian, sir.
0: Wow,
3: the accident drew we. Till I was there, and they will let proof that a more than a year and more, the Mujashia. Ode ke ka.
0: Na Messi ya wa graduate ya ye de mote yi plaster plaster ni mu ehu de.
3: Eh mi hu yo.
0: Na amafo obi sa se na
3: Messi graduate wo school be.
0: Messi ni.
3: Messi.
0: So be si ejuma.
3: Oh,
0: na wa graduate. Na comment section amafo obi sa se na electrician so a. Ye be any day.
3: Ye be shrunken.
0: E na oy electrician a. Ebusia oy electrician a ye be den. 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
3: Sound room.
0: Sound room. 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
1: 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No one better woman, who goes and who shoot. In fact, now if you are here, some itunu, and then we say, Yada, what better? What pass when you were better, we'll walk home go muffle, because it took quiet to state. It took quiet to state now, say, I've been here, no, 2 years too much. Davi has scatter, well, if I, and see, boy, be war. I say, Bu, of an abeku, and I mean, in a castle. And see, we say, answered on a mob, now make Kaja Bay. Young co, the way to New Yano, young co, and see, me never kunam. And I mean, say, guy back home, or Timotaro, on your policy, Okitetu. In turn, or do I be cooling channel, Miss Abegus Abeku Winnie? No, smile, that begus me patch on patch on last one, go! A bully to two. No, we say, policy for no. I have time to say, well, but now we're booking Gomafo. Ah, in him, I don't know, Muntia, why I damn now, Obimu, that is young to cry, okay. Obia Betty Dancy, watch your social media. There, Gomafire, okay, Obia and D2.
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4: Tasa, menana, no, don't put me. 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